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0: Tom Show.
1: 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Here you go. We'll try to catch you up. This is Bob and Tom Extra.
2: Over the weekend.
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2: 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I had a great weekend.
4: 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You told everything Hart to do something. What was it?
2: Everything was a little bit discombobulated, but...
3: Yeah, you were giving a warning. 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And you told your 10-year-old to what?
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0: Fix and Blue Collar Man, Z1023, Erie's Classic Rock. On the way, we will find out when it's love. We're also going to be, we're going to meet the Burry Man. No, not Burning Man. This is the Burry Man. If you've been to Scotland recently, like within the last couple weeks, you may have met him.
1: Ladies and gentlemen, Bob and Tom.
2: Playing in my face.
3: Does that mean you're flirting in front of your girlfriend?
2: I'll accept it. That is definitely one of the ways that it could be used. Tom, go ahead and try it right now for the people.
3: Al, I've got to send you the all-new pop-up shop T-shirts. These are great. We just came out with them a couple days ago. Do you like a nice black T-shirt, or would you like a nice gray hoodie?
2: I'm 100% down with a hoodie, yeah.
3: Okay.
2: For sure.
3: Well, I'm up for sending you one. I'm not just playing your face.
1: Yeah! Bob and Tom in the morning and highlights all day long.
4: Wake up with the Bob and Tom Show on Erie's Classic Rock, Z1023.